La Vereda Web Radio. So far, but we're not out yet. I wanna know what you're thinking. There are some things you can't hide. I wanna know.

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2: I wanna know what you're thinking. There are some things you can't hide. I wanna know.

Bonjour, eh? Au Canada, eh? Well, I thought Canadians were supposed to be friendly.

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She sticks to me, she gets me funny. She doesn't want none of my money, so I pour it over her like gasoline. Light a match and then I'm back in my